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0: 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Today is Friday, guys.
1: Yes, good morning, everyone.
0: Good morning, Kina.
1: Good morning,
0: Min. Good morning, Bulu.
2: Good morning, ma'am.
0: Good morning, Indra.
2: Good morning, ma'am.
0: Yeah, okay, correct. Everybody comes to to this radio.
1: Yes.
0: And then this is Friday. So this is the time that we have to speak in.
1: Ingat.
3: Ingat, ingat, ingat. Cuma ingat liriknya.
0: Wrong, Buluk. We have to speak in.
4: Ingar so mangun kuntulodo.
1: Jawa. Jawa. Jawa.
0: Belepotan. Jawa. Indra. Indra maybe correct. Iya. We have to speak in.
4: Ing bukan pemen, ing bukan duit.
0: You try to mengelabui me ya.
1: And the correct one is what, Miss?
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